guns on the brain. He can try that. That's what I'm going to do. He's like, he's on the brain. We're so glad to be here. We keep it out of here. It's all good. Thanks to

things. Does that have a spoof? Huh? Is this good? I'm not going to use the spoof. I'll put it in the spoof. Yeah? The spoof got fake by the disease. Is that?